pickup truck song. 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My favorite parts was I used to go down to Luckenbach and ride around with Hondo in his old pickup truck. He had an old green Chevy pickup. The outside of it looked like it had been beat all over with a tire iron. And when he opened the door, all his junk rolled out, all his old snuff cans and jumper cables and chains and piece of wood he's whittling on, maybe an old can he'd used somewhere. My favorite part, though, was riding home from Luckenbach late on a big full moon night. We turned the lights off, kind of ride along in the moonlight. Across the top of this one hill, Honda'd say, "Hey, think it's right, we're gonna go for the coasting record." He'd shut the truck off, we'd go down this little grade in the road. I'd say, "Honda, how far is the coasting record so far?" He said, "That big tree up there at the end of the hill." We'd be all leaning in the cab, trying to get the truck going a little bit farther. I mean, I didn't know how serious it was. I mean, going for a record and everything, I had to try my best. Some of the fun you can have in your pickup truck.

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And the beer I had for breakfast wasn't bad, so I had one for dessert.

0: 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Osnabrück hört Haseradio.
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I'm trading dreams for pecking orders.

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L.A. or Mexico, no matter where I go, I can't outrun you.